0: immer die besten neuen Hits.
1: 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You listen to my

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1: 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Our colors will fade.

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3: 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I know.

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1: 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I'm gonna die.
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There's no such thing as this life or the next, maybe it's just all one long breath. And every inhale is like a new beginning, and it feels like we're the beginning. But it feels like we've been here before. But it feels like we've been here before. There's no such thing as this life or the next, maybe it's just all one long breath.

Look, if you had one shot, or one opportunity to seize everything you ever wanted in one moment, would you capture it or just let it slip? Yo.

Attention, everyone. The following experience will take you back in time. This is not a test. Once opened, there's no turning back. So please prepare yourself and get ready for 10,